0: Superhits aus den 2000ern.
1: Genau das ist OE24.
2: I know that we are young and I know that you may love me, but I just can't be with you like this anymore.

0: 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Jetzt der nächste Superhit aus den Charts.
1: Ray Garvey, Take This Heart.
2: I told her everything, kept no secrets. She saw my strengths, told her my weakness. We were invisible.